just wanna be where my feet are. I don't wanna chase what's mine. I know I can throw my dreams far, but I just wanna

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0: Jesus said, "I am the bread of life. He who comes to me will never go hungry, and he who believes in me will never be thirsty." Our Daily Bread. 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
2: 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James chapter 1, verse 19.
3: Welcome to today's encouragement from Our Daily Bread. Words That Honor God was written by Karen Huang and read by Tony Collier.
2: James chapter 1, verses 19 through 21. My dear brothers and sisters, take note of this. Everyone should be quick to listen, slow to speak, and slow to become angry, because human anger does not produce the righteousness that God desires. Therefore, get rid of all moral filth and the evil that is so prevalent, and humbly accept the word planted in you, which can save you. Words That Honor God, written by Karen Huang. My friend Alex, a book editor, checked his inbox, anticipating an angry email from an author. He'd been working with a prominent business leader on the client's manuscript for months. Unexpectedly, the publisher had decided to halt the publication of the book due to company problems. After emailing the author the bad news, Alex braced himself. A week later, a reply came. I didn't answer right away, because I wanted to think first about my words and how to respond, the author wrote. He expressed disappointment, then calmly stated how he thought the publisher could have handled the issue. The author's wise, measured response left a deep impression on me. His behavior reflected what the Bible says our communication should be like, especially when we're angry. The Apostle James tells us to keep a tight rein on our tongues, because it's easy to sin with our words. We're to prioritize listening to others so we can understand them, choose our words, and consider whether it's necessary to get angry. Not only does restraint in speech help us to avoid sin and allow the scriptures to change us, but it also reflects who God is to others, compassionate and gracious, slow to anger, abounding in love. Let's model our loving God with our words and our silences. Let's pray. Father, in your wisdom, help us to be quick to listen and slow to speak and slow to become angry. Please guard our tongues and help us choose words that reflect your compassionate, gracious character to others. It's in Jesus' name we pray. Amen.
3: As you go about your day, reflect on these questions. When angered, how can you restrain your communication and carefully consider what to say? How do your words reflect your faith?